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98.7 FM ABJ. Uncle Matty is the name, and right now you're tuned in to the best place ever. Right now it's time for us to talk about the weather. Yes, Cherie, it is time for us to talk about the weather. Well, today is the first day of July, the first day of the second half of the year, and it's starting off, well, looking like it's starting off pretty wet. I know the weather is going to be going at a nice 23 degrees Celsius as of right now. It is a beautiful cloudy sky. If you're looking up, you know that you're seeing the sky and it seems kind of heavy. The smell of rain might just be lingering in the air, and I'll tell you why just shortly. Well, winds are coming slightly from the southwest at about 9 kilometers per hour, and it's cool, it's gray, and the energy this Wednesday is absolutely an electric vibe, okay? So by 7 a.m., we're going to be seeing the temperature go as high as 24 degrees Celsius. Still mostly cloudy. Winds are still light to about 10 kilometers per hour. The morning commute window is open. So around this time is when you should be heading out to wherever you're going, whether it be work, whether it be school, whatever your place of business. Around this time is when you should be heading out, because come 9 a.m., temperatures will climb to about 29 degrees Celsius. Clouds will still be thickening and covering the sky, but then you might see a sudden shift in the wind. Wind starts to move southwesterly at about 12 to 13 kilometers per hour, and I can tell you that by that time you might be seeing some isolated showers going in. And by midday, there's going to be an increase in the percentage, that's a 65% chance, 65 possibility of rainfall around that time, that is around midday. All right, so it's going to peak at around a nice 28 degrees Celsius. That might be the temperature at that time. And when I say peak day, I mean around 1 p.m. all the way to 4 p.m. So that is the window where you might be seeing a lot of rain. All right, so guys, there's a high chance, high possibility of rain coming in today. The afternoon window by 1 p.m. to 4 p.m., well, that is the peak, heaviest possibility of downpour. So if you are outside by that time, do make sure you are holding your umbrellas. Do make sure you have your raincoats with you, or you are seeking shade in some place, okay? Around that time is when you actually want to make sure you are, if you are on the road, do make sure you are slowing down. If you see the road gets wet, it is best for you to slow down as you fly the road. By 6 p.m., we're going to see things start to loosen up a little bit, with temperature cooling all the way down to 23 degrees Celsius. It's going to be night, light northwesterly wind coming in at about a nice 8 kilometers per hour. The evening should be clear and sufficient, and the road, well, they might be carrying a little bit of water from the afternoon downpour, but hey, it's still going to be an absolute great day. The possibility of rain falling tomorrow is slightly lower than today, but hey, you know how the weather goes. We might say it's going to rain and the weather might have its own intentions, but still as you go through the day, as the traffic comes up, make sure that you are doing the right thing, which is not eating and driving, not drinking and driving. Your seatbelt should be fastened, and if you see that the road is wet, do make sure you are slowing down significantly to reduce the risk of your tire sliding across the pavement, okay? So it is best to be safe. It is best that you, my superstar, are being safe as you go through the road, okay? And there are some parts of the city that will be seeing significant traffic, especially due to the possibilities of rain. So if you are seeing some rain outside as you go through your day, make sure that you are doing the right thing. I do actually have a text message from one of my superstars right here. He says, good morning, Uncle Matty. Happy new month. Wishing you God's blessing from Tado Ortnell Jr. Well, thank you so much. What a wonderful message. Thank you. I mean, say it in the morning is still up, so you can send in your good morning messages, not just to Uncle Matty, but to your friends, your relatives, to those who, you know, you want to send a good morning message, you want to wish them a happy new month, you certainly absolutely can. Maybe your best friend from school, you want to let them know that, hey, it's the first day of the second half of the year, and I want to wish you a happy new month. And I did mention that something special was going to be happening today. So as of today, it marks a wonderful 1 year that Uncle Matty has been talking to you on the radio. Yes, today actually marks my 1 year anniversary on the radio with you. So yes, Uncle Matty might be a bit excited about that as well. All right, guys, it is still the best place ever. Kids 101.7 FM ABJ. Uncle Matty's got lots of tunes coming your way. I got Victorious up in the building, and she says, hey, put a smile on your face, even though it might be raining, and
make it shine. Don't turn anyway. Don't turn that dial. It is still the best place for you. Kids 101.7. Let's make it shine.

0: Okay, look, this is not a conversation. It's a do or die situation. If you don't give me back the king, I'll have no hesitation. I'll serve you right here, and I don't need a reservation. That way your whole pirate crew can have a demonstration. Release him now, and we can go our separate ways. Unless you want to deal with me and the VKs.
1: So that's your big speech, huh? An empty ultimatum?
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2: Your beans until it is tender. Then you want to mash slightly to create that signature creamy texture that comes with beans. Now for the sauce, you want to heat some palm oil until it's hot, then add some chopped onions, peppers, a little seasoning. 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It also supports steady energy release, so you know it's a great choice for the morning. Your palm oil sauce contains vitamin A, and so that adds very healthy fat and flavor into your meal. And of course, your orange juice is packed with vitamin C. It supports immunity, and it also helps keep you refreshed and hydrated throughout your day. So today's breakfast delivers on protein, fiber, vitamins, and energy. Exactly what you need to tackle your day. Remember, a strong morning starts with a nourishing breakfast. I'm Angel Gabby, and that's today's breakfast of the day. Are you going to be trying this out? Let me know on WhatsApp. Send me a message on 0907-328-8728. Now, go ahead and have yourself a yummalicious morning, because Angel Gabby says so.
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3: Ready, set, think. And think fast. It's time for Brainiac. 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

Uncle Matty, right here on your number one family radio station. Uncle Matty the Magician live with you on, yes, it is time for the ultimate game show. Say it with me. Brainiac. Yes, sir, it is truly time for Brainiac. And yes, we need some fun questions. We do have some fun questions. They're locked. They're loaded. All right. So I do have to say I'm not going to be giving any challenges for now, because right now we do have something special for you. Instead of challenges, well, we do have a 10,000 Naira shopping voucher, courtesy of Kids and Things and Party Bees, just for you. So for whoever will be my Brainiac of the day, you get to win a 10,000 Naira shopping voucher. Yesterday, I was like, okay, I needed two winners, but I was only able to get one. Congratulations to Ella, by the way. Emanuela, do text me on the WhatsApp line, 0907-328-8728, so that I can leave you the details of how to claim your prize. Okay, so by the way, if you win, you have 48 hours to redeem your vouchers, okay? So once you win, you do have 48 hours, that's 2 days, to redeem your vouchers. All right, without further ado, Uncle Manny's got to go into tunes before I come back in with an open phone line and ears for you. Okay, so all you have to do is dial the number 0201-226-3350. That's 0201-226-3350. And whoever shall win the Brainiac of the Day, that is, you have to answer as many questions as you can under the time given, gets to walk away with a 10,000 Naira shopping voucher. And since I wasn't able to get two contestants yesterday, I'm actually going to be needing two contestants today. So yes, you two people, two of you are going to be lucky enough to walk away with this awesome voucher, courtesy of Party Bees and Kids and Things. Before I got on with the questions, I do have to get to the song. I Always Wanted a Brother, coming up right next on the Music Box. Don't touch that dial. It's still the happiest station, Kids 101.7. Let's play.

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2: Ready, set, think. And think fast. It's time for Brainiac. From tricky trivia to spelling bees, only the sharpest mind will survive. This is Brainiac, the ultimate brain workout for your family.
3: It is a beautiful day to be a superstar. It is the first day in July 2026. It is the first day of the second half of the year. And let's see who is going to claim the prize and who is going to claim the title of Brainiac of the Day. We got fun questions lined up for our superstars. All they need to do is dial the number 0201-226-3350. I'll say it again, 0201-226-3350. We have the 10,000 euro voucher ready for you to win, courtesy of Party Bees and Kids and Things, for two lucky contestants. Let's see how it's going to go. Hello, good morning.
4: Good morning.
3: Good morning to you. How are you doing today?
4: I'm fine.
3: What's your name and where are you calling from?
4: Mohammed.
3: Mohammed, what a great day to call. How are you doing, Mohammed? All right, Mo. I got a 10,000 euro shopping voucher on the line. All you need to do is answer the questions correctly, as many as you can, under the time frame, and you get to be my next or my first Brainiac of the Day if your score is the highest at the end of the show. Mohammed, do you think you can do that for me?
4: What?
3: Do you think you can do that for me, Mohammed?
4: Yes.
3: All righty. Your time starts right now. Okie dokie. Question one. Oh, let's start simple. Starting simple, how many letters are there in the English alphabet? How many letters are there in the English alphabet? Hello?
4: 28.
3: That is wrong. The answer is 26 letter in the English alphabet. All right, question number next. A word that describes a noun is called a what? A word that describes a noun is called a what? A, adverb, B, adjective, C, pronoun, or D, conjunction?
4: Pronoun.
3: Pronoun, that is correct. Next question. All right, so three clues. Clue number one, I connect two words, phrases, or clauses together. Clue number two, a common example of me includes and, but, or, so, and because. And clue number three, without me, sentences feel choppy and disconnected. What am I? All right, and that was almost time. You said I should repeat? Okay, so it's three clues. I'll give you three clues and you tell me what I'm trying to describe, okay? So it goes like this. Clue number one, I connect two words or phrases together. Clue number two, a common example includes and, but, or, so, because. And clue number three, without me, sentences feel disconnected, or they are disconnected. What am I?
4: It tells me the sentences is not complete.
3: Yes, what a... And that is time. The answer was conjunctions. What I was describing were conjunctions. Conjunctions that, like, and, but, like you say, John and Frederick went to play football. The and is a conjunction mixing John and Frederick. All right. But Mo, you did do well, answer some questions correctly. You can definitely call back again and try again, and then see if you can earn more points. Okay.
4: Okay.
3: All right, thank you so much. All right, remember, you can use your skips. You do have as many skips as possible. So if you get to a question you cannot answer, it's fine if you skip it. Let's hear from my next contestant. Hello, good morning to you. Hello there.
0: Hello.
3: Hello, good morning. What's your name and where are you calling from?
0: David.
3: David. David, it's so good to have you on the show. Alrighty, David. I got some fun questions. And you are a new caller.
0: I'm a new caller.
3: Wow, isn't that fantastic? David, you are absolutely welcome to the number one family radio station. This is Kids FM. The name is Uncle Matty, and I've got some fun questions for you. If you are able to get as many questions as possible correct, you could win a 10,000 Naira shopping voucher. So isn't that amazing? Well, David, without further ado, let us start the game. Remember, answer as many questions. You do have a timer, and when the timer goes out, the questions stop. All right? Dave, are you ready?
0: Okay. Yes.
3: Let the games begin. All right.
5: All right.
3: Question number one.
5: Question number one.
3: Question number one. These are three parts of speech. One is not. Three parts of speech. One is not. A, noun. B, verb. C, paragraph. D, adjective. Which is not a part of speech?
0: Paragraph.
3: Paragraph, that is correct. Question next. Question number next. Sentence structure. What is a sentence that contains two independent clauses? What is the sentence that contains two independent clauses? A, simple sentence. B, complex. C, compound. Or D, fragment. Yes, sentences that contain two clauses. Is it A, a simple sentence, B, a complex sentence, C, a compound sentence, or D, a fragment sentence?
0: Simple sentence.
3: Simple sentence. That is not the right answer. It is a compound. It contains two. So compounding them, two of them. But don't worry, more questions are coming your way, David. Question number next. Question number next. Two truths and one lie. Two truths and one lie. Find the lie. A, a pronoun takes the place of a noun in a sentence. B, an adverb can modify a verb and an adjective and other verbs.
0: Repeat the question.
3: I said two truths and one lie. Two truths and one lie. Which is the lie? A, a pronoun takes the place of a noun in a sentence. B, an adjective can modify a verb. C, a preposition always comes at the end of a sentence. Which is the lie?
0: A preposition.
3: That is correct. A preposition comes at the end of a sentence. That is the lie. All right. Question number next. Question number next. English belongs to which family of language? English belongs to which family of language? A, Romance language. B, Germanic language. B, Slavic language. Or C, or D rather, Celtic language.
0: Islamic.
3: There is no Islamic. Is A, Romanic language, that's Roman. B, Germanic language, German. C, Slavic. Or D, Celtic.
0: Germanic.
3: Germanic, that is correct. All right, question number next. Question number next. Three clues.
5: Three clues.
3: Three clues. I'll give you three clues and you tell me what I'm trying to describe. Okay?
0: Okay.
3: All right. Clue number one. I am an extreme exaggeration used for drama or comedic effects. Clue number two. When someone says they have told you a million times, that is me. Clue number three. I'm not meant to be taken literally. What am I?
5: What am I?
0: Skip.
3: Skipping that one. All right. Question next. Question number next. Three of these are literal device, one is not. Three are literal device, one is not. A, metaphor. B, alliteration. C, paragraph. And D, onomatopoeia. And that is time. So what is the answer? Is it A, metaphor, B, alliteration, C, paragraph, or D, onomatopoeia?
0: Metaphor.
3: Final answer.
0: Paragraph.
3: Which is the final answer? Is it a metaphor or a paragraph?
0: Paragraph.
3: Paragraph is correct. All righty, David. You were able to answer 4 questions correctly, and that gave you 4 wonderful points. Thank you so much for joining me. Well, if the score is the highest by the end of the show, I will be calling you and letting you know how to claim your prize, okay?
0: Okay.
3: All right. Thank you so much for joining me. I do hope you have yourself a beautiful day ahead. Bye, Dave.
5: Bye,
0: Dave. Bye.
3: All righty, superstars. Let's see how well you're going to do. Yes, Uncle Maddie's got some fun questions for you. It might be a bit challenging, but that is why I did it, because you are doing your examination. It is time for our examination. So let's see how well we are ready. How well are you ready for your exams? Are you prepared well? Were you able to read well? Well, Uncle Maddie's got some fun questions that will test your mind. It is about English language, and it is about something that will be fun. So all you got to do is call the number 0201-226-3350 at 0201-226-3350. Remember, there is a 10,000 Naira shopping voucher available to be won, not by one, but by 2 contestants today. So let's see if you're going to be one of them. Hello, good morning to you. Hello? Hello, are you there? Oh, hello. All right, do call Uncle Maddie back. I'll be here to answer your call when you do get back. All righty, guys, let's see if we'll see another contestant. Hello there. Good morning. How are you doing today?
6: I'm good.
3: Oh, good to hear from you. What's your name?
6: It's Emanuela.
3: Emanuela. How are you doing today? Ella, do text me on WhatsApp, okay? Because you were the winner for yesterday, so I need to give you some information on how to claim your prize, all right?
6: Okay.
3: Do you have a WhatsApp number?
6: No.
3: Okay, so do you have a pen and paper there with you?
6: Yeah.
3: No?
6: Yes.
3: Okay, let me call the WhatsApp line is 0907.
6: Yeah.
3: 328.
6: 8728.
3: Yes, that is the WhatsApp line. 0907-328-8728. So text me and I will let you know how to claim your prize, because you are my winner for yesterday. All right, let's see if we can ask some fun questions and see if you can gain more points. All right, so are you ready?
6: Yes.
3: All righty, Ella. Let the games begin. All right, question next. Question number first. All right, so when a story is told using I and from.
6: What?
3: When a story is told using I and from the perspective of one character, who is inside the story, what point of view is being used? When a story is being told using I, what point of view is being used? A, third person, B, second person, C, first person, or D, third person?
6: First person.
3: First person is correct. All right, question number next. True or false? There are 35 letters in the English alphabet. True or false?
6: False,
3: that is correct. All right, question number next. Who wrote the book Things Fall Apart? A, Wole Soyinka, B, Chinwe Achebe, C, Ngozi Okonjo-Iweala or D, half of a yellow sun?
6: Wole Soyinka.
3: That is wrong. It is actually Chinwe Achebe that wrote half of a yellow sun. All right, this one, three clues. So I'll give you three clues and you tell me what I am trying to describe. A, I am the name of animals, place, or things. B, I'm used in a sentence.
6: No.
3: And C, a noun. That is absolutely correct. All right, question number next. All right. Three truths and one lie. Three truths and one lie. You have to tell me which is the lie, okay? Or which is the odd one out. Three, and you have to tell me which is the odd one out. All right, these are all parts of speech, which is not, and that is time. But still on the question. Which is the odd one out? A, noun. B, verb. C, paragraph. D, adjective. Which is the odd one out?
6: Paragraph,
3: that is correct. And Ella, you were able to answer four questions correctly, and that gave you 4 points. Thank you so much for joining me. I do hope you have yourself a beautiful day ahead. All right?
6: Okay. And I also want to give a shout out to David. He's a smart boy, and I'm happy, and I hope he passes his exam.
3: Oh, wow. Aww. Well, Dave, a special shout out to you. Thank you so much, Ella, for joining us. Bye.
6: Okay.

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2: 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If you're listening right now, you know you're tuned in to the place that's going to put a smile on your face. Uncle Maddie the Magician is the name, and I need some superstars to win these prizes off my hands because, hey, I don't want to take it home. All right, let's hear it from my next contestant. We did have some wonderful, wonderful superstars calling in and answer questions like bosses. Well, let's see who else will be next. Hello, good morning to you. Good morning there, superstar. What's your name and where are you calling from?
3: My name is Miracle.
2: Miracle, what a pleasure to meet your acquaintance. Alrighty there, Miracle. Answer as many questions as you can under the time, which is 1 minute, and you get to be my Brainiac of the day and win yourself a 10,000 era shopping voucher courtesy of Party Bees and Kids and Things. Alright, so Miracle, without further ado, let the games begin. Alrighty, question number one. Okay. Which of these is a noun? Which of these is a noun? A, run. B, happy. C, school. D, quickly.
3: Sir?
2: Which of these is a noun? Which of these is a noun? A, run. B, happy. C, school. D, quickly.
3: Happy.
2: Happy is not right now. That is school, a place. Happy is not. It's not a noun. I think that should be an adjective. Yeah. It describes a noun. That describes a person. Yeah, that's adjective. Happy is a noun. All right. Question number next. I'm going to describe something with three clues and you tell me what I'm trying to describe, okay? A, I describe a noun. B, a word's like big and beautiful. And C, what am I?
3: What is
2: it? One, I describe a noun. Two, I'm words like big and beautiful. What am I?
3: Pronoun.
2: Verb is also wrong. Adverb is also wrong. It's adjective. All right. Question number next. Which is the odd one out? A, dog. B, apple. C, jump. D, teacher.
3: Apple
2: is wrong. Everything was a noun except for jump, which was a verb, which is an action. All right. Question number next. True or false? Every sentence begins with a capital letter. Now it's time. True or false, every question begins with a capital letter. Is that true or false, Miracle?
3: No.
2: Is it true or false, every sentence begins with a capital letter?
3: True,
2: that is correct. Well, Miracle, you certainly can call me back and see if you can try again and win bigger points, okay? All right, thank you so much. All righty, I see my superstars dialing Uncle Maddie's line. Let's start off with you. Hello, good morning to you. How are you doing today? Good morning there, superstar. How are you doing today? What's your name? Where are you calling in from?
4: My name is Adeze and I'm calling from Abuja.
2: Adeze, what a wonderful day to see you and have you on the show. All right, Adeze. If you can answer all these questions as many as possible under the time frame, you can win yourself a 10,000 euro shopping voucher courtesy of Party Bees and Kids and Things. So, do you think you can do it?
4: Yes.
2: Yes, sirree. All right, Adeze, your time starts now. Okie dokie. Question number one. Which punctuation mark ends a question? Which punctuation mark ends a question?
4: A question mark,
2: that is correct. Okay, question number next. Two truths and one lie. A, a noun is a name of a person, place, or thing. B, a verb shows action. Or D, or rather, or C, every sentence ends with a comma. Which is the lie?
4: Every sentence ends with a comma.
2: Every sentence ends with a comma. That is a lie. Thank you. Question number next. English first came from which country? English first came from which country? A, England. B, Nigeria. C, Canada. D, Australia. England, that is correct. Question number next. True or false? English is spoken in Nigeria. True, that is correct. Question number next. Which of these speak English as an official language? Which of these people speak English as an official language? A, Nigeria. B, Brazil. C, Japan. Or D, England. And that is time. But still on that question, which of these speak English as an official language? Is it A, Nigeria? B, Brazil. C, Japan. Or D, Egypt?
4: Nigeria
2: is correct. And with that, you were able to give me 5 correct answers, which gave you 5 points. Alrighty. I will be calling you, letting you know if you've won, if your answer is the highest by the end of the show. I will be letting you know what you've won and reaching out to you, okay? Thank you so much, Adeze, for joining me. And let's see how well others will do. Bye, Adeze. All right, let's hear it from my next contestant. Hello, good morning. Hello there, good morning to you.
5: Hello,
2: good morning.
5: Good morning, sir.
2: Good morning. What's your name? Where are you calling in from?
5: My name is Priscilla.
2: Your name is?
5: Priscilla.
2: Priscilla, good to have you on the show.
5: Thank you, sir.
2: Priscilla, is this your first time calling?
5: Yes,

0: false.
1: No, that is true. English actually changes over time. All right, question next. Pick the odd one out. Pick the odd one out. A, English. B, French. C, mathematics. D, Spanish.
0: Sir, please come again.
1: Pick the odd one out. A, English. B, French. C, mathematics. D, Spanish.
0: Mathematics.
1: Mathematics, that is correct. Question next. Two truths and one lie. I'll tell you three things. You tell me which is a lie. Two of them are true. A, English is spoken in many countries. B, English borrows words from other languages. And that is time, but still on the question. A, English is spoken in many countries. B, English borrows words from other languages. Or C, English has never changed. Which is the lie?
0: B.
1: B, English borrow words from other languages. That is wrong. The lie is C, English has never changed. English has changed significantly over time. Even the past 10 years, English has changed. All right, question. Well, that was time. Priscilla, you were able to answer three questions, which gave you 3 points. Thank you so much for joining me. And I do hope you have yourself a beautiful day ahead. All right?
0: Thank you, sir.
1: All right, thank you. All right, okie dokie. Let's see who's going to be next. Calling Uncle Matty. I did get some text message from lots of... All right, said, good morning, sir. My name is Emmanuel from Durumi. I'm just greeting. Emmanuel, I salute you as well. I do hope you're having a good day and a happy new month to you, Emmanuel. All right, I got another caller. Sadie, please, Uncle Matty, I'm calling. All right, I'm here. All you have to do is dial the number and I will answer your call. 0907 328-8728. Hello, good morning to you. How are you doing? Good morning, my superstar. What's your name?
2: Talia.
1: Talia. Ooh. Talia, what a pleasure to have you on the show. All right, Miss Talia. All you need to do is answer the questions correctly. And if your score is the highest, you get to walk away with a 10,000 naira shopping voucher courtesy of Party Bees and Kids and Things. So, are you ready? All righty, Talia. Your time starts right now. Question number one. Which word describes a noun? Which word describes a noun? A, verb. B, adjective. C, pronoun. Or D, noun?
2: Adjective.
1: Adjective, correct. All right, Talia. Said with such poise, let's go. Question number next. Words like he, she, and they are called what? Words like he, she, and they are called what? A, pronoun. B, verb. C, adverb. D, noun.
2: Noun.
1: Noun, that is wrong. It is actually pronouns. Question next. True or false? An adjective describes a noun. True or false?
2: True.
1: True, that is correct. Question number next. Rapid fire. This is, I'll tell you, describe something with three descriptions. Clue number one, I replace a noun. Clue number two, I can be he, she, or they. What am I?
2: Pronoun,
1: that is correct. Question number next. Which word is a verb? Which of these words is a verb? A, cheer. B, dance. C, blue. D, happy.
2: Dance,
1: that is correct. Question number next. Which is the odd one out? Which of these is the odd one out? A, run. B, swim. C, jump. D, pencil. All right, and that is time. But still on that question, since you said repeat it, which is the odd one out? A, run. B, swim. C, jump. D, pencil.
2: Pencil.
1: That is absolutely correct. All righty there, Talia. 5 points down, and you were able to give me 5 points out. That gives you... I do hope you have a fun day, and, well, a happy new month to you, Talia. I do hope you have a great day. Bye-bye. All righty, guys. Let's see who's going to be next to answer Uncle Maddie's fun questions. Hello there. Good morning to you. Yellow. Good morning there, superstar. Well, I can't hear you. I can hardly hear you. Oh, all right. Well, I'll do my best to hear you.

0: you, okay? So, what's your name? Where are you calling in from? Your name is? Sorry, go again. You said your name is?
1: Jasper.
0: All righty there. Jasper calling in. All righty, Jasper. You're calling from where exactly? From what part of the city?
1: From Day Day.
0: All the way from Day Day, we have Jasper himself. All righty, Jasper. You might as well be my last caller of the day. If you're able to answer as many questions as possible, as much questions as you can, you might be my Brainiac of the day. That is, your score is the highest amongst everyone else's. So, Jasper, are you ready?
1: Yes.
0: All right, beautifully said. Let's see how well Jasper's going to do. Question number one. A made-up story is called a made-up. All right, question number next. True or false, poor rhyme. True or false.

just going to be this or it's just going to be that, let me know. You can send a message to the WhatsApp line 0907-328-8728. 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More music is coming your way. And again, our family health conversation is also coming in. But before then, well, My Own Drum coming in on the music box. 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

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The name is Uncle Matthew the Magician. Yes, you know me. Been here with you all every day, Monday all the way to Friday. And right now it is time for Uncle Matthew to let you in on some amazing, amazing facts, okay? So it is still the 1st of July. It is the 1st of July 2026, the first beginning of the second half of the remaining of the year. So how has the year been so far for you? What has been your best? What have been your worst moment? What have been the parts where I've been so memorable for you? And today also marks the 1 year anniversary of my coming on air. So 1 year ago, that was the first time I hit the mic button and I went on. I was like, hey, Kids FM, great to be here with you. So Uncle Matty has had such an amazing time every single day with you. But what has been your best moment? I want to know. Let me know on the comment section, on the WhatsApp line, 0907-328-8728. Or you can call in, join on the conversation, and talk to Uncle Matty the Magician, 0201-226-3350. That is the line to show up on, 0201-226-3350. When I get back, I will be giving you some health tips that you certainly can abide into your day-to-day activities as you go through the day. It is a rainy season, and there are sometimes that we can find ourselves in a bit of a kerfuffle or a bit of a sniffle. If you find yourself having cold or catarrh, well, I'm going to be giving you different tips that you certainly can abide by in order to keep yourself safe and also to keep those around you safe, okay? So we know that we don't want the common cold spreading, even though it does spread really, really rapidly. But what can you do in order to keep it contained? What can you do in order to prevent yourself from spreading this common cold? All right, when I get back from the break, I will be letting you on some few tips that you certainly can abide in order to keep yourself as healthy as can be. Don't go nowhere. Firing on up, coming in on the music box. Let's play.

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Uncle Matthew is the name, and right now you're locked in to Kid, well, Family Health, where we get to talk about health conversations and health tips. Okay, so right now it is truly the 1st of July 2026, and for the Family Health Conversation, we're going to be talking about, well, the common cold. Okay, so these are tips that you need for whether or not you have a common cold or how to prevent others from getting the common cold. It's something that we know that we do, but how often do we do it? Well, first of all, do you, whenever you sneeze, do you cover your hands or cover your hand with your palm or with your elbow? Now, this one, people would normally say, okay, normally when you sneeze, you want to use your hands to cover it, which is good. It's good to cover your nose when you're sneezing to prevent the bacteria from flying elsewhere. But you use still use that hand, that same hand, to shake people, to touch hair, to touch your food, to eat. So it somewhat defeats the purpose. Whereas if you sneeze

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6: 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Thank you so much for joining me for another amazing day. 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All right, guys, you know, you have to follow us across our socials. 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That is all you need to do to join me on Instagram to catch up on all my shenanigans behind the scenes. Buddy is coming in by 9 o'clock to put some smiles on your faces and give you the latest gist in the nation's capital. 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
5: 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She is the queen of no frowning faces. Because on Kids or People Say What, people

Well, it's a very beautiful morning because this is the first day of July. I mean, we started from January, February, March, April, May, June. We have just finished June and now we are here to July. What are your expectations for this lovely month? I mean, it's the first day, and I know already some people have finished their salaries. I don't know. Is it just me or does salary have this magic wings that the moment it enters your account in the next 10, 15 minutes, oh, T-Lore, and you find yourself... All right, so for today, it is positive vibes only because it's the new month and July will favor us. July will open doors for us. July will make things perfecto, excelente, fabulosa. And anything that did not go well in June will definitely get better in July. Can someone say amen? Which way, this is the Snack Time Show, the only show where we keep things snacky. And like I always say, if it's not snacky, it definitely isn't the Snack Time Show. And this is your family fun radio station, 101.7 Kids FM Abuja. So yeah, you might be wondering, what's my name? My name is Benny, the laughing diva, the queen of no frowning faces, aka I am just a foodie. And for the next 3 hours, we will be having lovely conversations. And today, I am bringing in a new game. So apparently, it seems like you guys have gotten so comfortable with the tease game. And I was watching a video this morning and I'm like, maybe we should try that. Who wants to be the first person to try out the game? Well, you'd have your opportunity because at 9 a.m. it is Kids or People Say What. At 10 a.m. it is The Nest. And at 11 a.m. it will be time for Trends, Gist and More. And apparently Pella has started making some interesting promises to Jarvis. Now, if you want to know the promises he is already making, well, all you have to do is listen to the show, because when I come back, we will be starting something new because it's a new month. So why not bring in a new game? Ladies and gentlemen, welcome to the show.

If the alphabet could give advice, letter H might say, hug trees, hug friends, and hug your couch, because obviously it's been there for you.

0: Yemiola J and Bien with a lovely song, Don't Be Shy. Yes, don't be shy to give me a call because I am all ready for you this morning. And yeah, it's a new month. And to everyone born in the month of July, I just want to wish you a happy birthday. And yes, do you have anyone celebrating his or her birthday this month? Well, you have an opportunity to wish that person a happy birthday. And is today your birthday? Don't lie to me. I will find out. So apparently people are ready to try out this game, but let me just introduce you once again. This is Kids or People Say What. And my name is Benny, the Laughing Diva. So the name of the game I'm introducing is called Word Trap. Yes, it's a trap. Are you ready? If you're ready, call me up on 0201-226-3350 or 0901-808-9811. Messages, voice note, or call the WhatsApp app on 0907-3288-728. Hello, good morning.
1: Hello.
0: Good morning, darling. How are you?
1: Fine.
0: Okay. What's your name,
1: Happy
0: my darling?
1: Happy
0: New Month, my darling. What's your name?
1: Actually, Christabel speaking.
0: Christabel! Okay, Christabel. Are you ready to try out this new game? Are you ready?
1: Yes.
0: So you're the first person to call me, and you're the first person that will have an opportunity to try out the game. So it's called Word Trap. I will literally give you a word, and you have to spell the word and also tell me the meaning of the word. I know it's difficult, right? It's easy. I'll be simple. Is it hard? Okay.
1: I don't know.
0: Okay.
1: Okay. All right.
0: I can make it easier. I can spell the word for you and then you give me the pronunciation. Which one would you prefer? I give you the word or I give you the spelling and then you give me the word and also what it means. Are you ready? Well, you have 10 seconds.
1: Yes.
0: Though. All right. Okay.
1: Yes,
0: all right. The word starts with A-S-O-C-I. A L. What's the word called?
1: Of course.
0: Listen again. A S O C I A L. What's the word called?
1: A.
0: Okay. I mean, it's simple, right? I mean, think about it. So that word is called asocial. So instead of antisocial, there's a word called asocial. I know that's the first time you're hearing the word.
2: Ah.
0: But who can tell me what asocial means? A-S-O-C-I-A-L. If you can tell me what that word means, well, I'll give you one song. But as I'm waiting for you to try out this interesting game, I mean, it's not that difficult. I mean, all right, so a certain woman decided to play a prank on her neighbor, but I will be taking this call. Hello, good morning.
1: Hey, Christabel.
0: Wow. All righty. So I've already told you what the word is. It's asocial. So are you ready to tell me what asocial means? Are you ready?
1: Mm-hmm. Yes.
0: Okay. So, what does it mean to be asocial? What does it mean? Hello, Christabel. The network is acting up this morning. Okay, we have a new game. I will spell the word for you. You tell me what the word is, and then you get to define the word. Now, if you get the answer correctly, I play you a song. If not, I tell you the word, and then we get to learn something because, yes, this is your family fun radio station. Hello, good morning. Ooh, okay. All right. So a lady decided to play a prank on her neighbor. And the reason will shock you. Okay. So a social media user going by the name Aurel Fair said, "This new girl in my compound keeps throwing used parts outside carelessly. I mean, do you know how annoying that is?" Now, everyone has complained to her about her throwing of the sanitary pads. And last week, I came home early and I noticed my neighbors were not around. So, when I saw that she had already thrown her pads carelessly, I made sure I carried the pad, poured boiled eggs inside, tied it with a red cloth and poured palm oil and also put a key on top of it. And the moment she saw it,
2: Jesus Christ,
0: she screamed and called her pastor. And it's safe to say that this lady has stopped dropping her sanitary pads. Okay, so my question now is, do you feel that this woman did too much? Was it right what she did, or do you think she would have done it another way? But I mean, like, the person has been throwing parts carelessly, and what's the best way to make someone change? Put some fear in the person. All right. I mean, come on, guys. Are you ready to try out the game? It is called the Word Trap. Easy game. I give you a word to spell. Okay, I spell the word for you. And you get to tell me the word. And then you get to tell me the definition of the word. Easy peasy. 0201-226-3350. Or you can call the other number, 0901-808-9811. Hello, good morning.
3: Hello, good morning.
0: Good morning, my darling. How are you?
3: I'm great.
0: Okay, what's your name?
3: Marissa.
0: Marissa! Wow. Okay, Marissa, happy new month to you.
3: Everything is good.
0: Okay, so did you hear the first story I gave? You heard it?
3: Yes, I do.
0: Okay, so what's your thought on it? Do you think the neighbor went too far?
3: Actually, I don't want to know what I've done.
0: So you feel the person did okay, right?
3: Yes.
0: Okay, round of applause for you. All right, are you ready to try the new game I have, the War Trap?
3: Okay.
0: Are you sure? Are you ready?
3: Yes.
0: All right. Let's go. So, the word I am looking for, it starts with U, N, I, let me give you another word. It starts with D, I, S, I, N, T, E, R, E, S, T, E, D. What's the word called?
3: Can you say it again?
0: Okay. D-I-S-I-N-T-E-R-E-S-T-E-D. What's the word called?
3: Disinterested.
0: All right. So, what's the meaning of disinterested?
3: I've actually never heard that word before.
0: Oh, wow. So, should I give you the meaning of disinterested?
3: I'm going to guess.
0: Okay, so you know what it means to be uninterested, right?
3: Yes.
0: So if uninterested means you have zero interest in something, what does it mean to be disinterested?
3: Maybe you are not moved or influenced by a person.
0: You're not moved or influenced. by personal, right? Hello? Oh my gosh. And she was kind of close to the answer, though. I think this game is hard, right? Okay, so new rule. So the word trap for today, how we're going to do it, because I think this one is, okay. I think someone is ready to try. Hello. Good morning. Hello.
4: Morning.
0: Good morning. What's your name?
4: My name is Havilo.
0: Say that again.
4: My name is Havilo.
0: Havilo. All right. So, are you ready to try out the word trap?
4: Yes.
0: Okay. So, the word, are you ready?
4: Yes.
0: Okay. So, N-O-T-O-R-I-O-U-S. What's the word?
4: Notorious.
0: Say that again.
4: Notorious.
0: All right. So, what does it mean to be notorious?
4: I actually don't know.
0: Ooh, okay. So because you got the word correctly, I will play you a song. So do you want me to tell you what notorious means?
4: Yes, please.
0: Okay. So notorious means you are known by many people for something bad or scandalous. So now do you know what notorious means?
4: Yes.
0: Okay, so which song should I play for you? You only get one song because you only got the word correctly. So let's go. What's the song?
4: Stereo Hearts.
0: Stereo Hearts. All right, my darling. Thank you so much for calling. Bye.
4: Bye.
0: All righty. Well, we have a new game. It is called the Word Trap. All you have to do, I will spell the word for you. And if you get the word correctly, I will play you a song. But if you get the word correctly and give me the definition of the word, you get two songs. So when I come back, we will continue with the new game. And by the way, I've given you the first story. The first story has to do with a lady that decided to play a prank on her neighbor. And when I come back, I have another story for you. But we have the word trap. Who's ready to play?

if the alphabet could give advice. Little Y might say, yield to your craving, yelp with joy, and yell yes. I'm amazing at the top of your lungs.

0: BBC. But right now, let's take this call. Hello, good morning.
1: Hello.
0: Hello, good morning. How are you?
1: I'm fine. Good morning, Ma.
0: Good
1: morning.
0: Same to you, darling. What's your name?
1: My name is Favour.
0: Favour? Wow. All right, Favour. So you just heard the story I gave. If you found out that your neighbor was not being loyal to their partner, and their partner tells you to open the gate when you know the neighbor is with someone else, what will you do?
1: I will not open the gate.
0: Because you're your neighbor's keeper. Round of applause for you. All right. Are you ready to play, Favour?
1: Yeah.
0: Okay. L O O S E. What is the word?
1: Please come again.
0: L O O S E.
1: L O O S E.
0: Yeah. What's the word?
1: Luffy.
0: No, that is wrong. Let's try it again. L O O S E. What's the word?
1: Think I can't hear you well.
0: L O O S E. What's the word?
1: Oh.
0: Say that again.
1: Lose.
0: Okay. So for that, you get one song because you are correct. All right. So which song should I play for you?
1: I still got joy in chaos.
0: Say that again.
1: I still got joy in chaos.
0: Joy in chaos. All right. So what does it mean to be loose? Like if someone says L-O-O-S-E, what does that mean?
1: Loose.
0: Yeah. What does it mean?
1: I don't really know, Sha.
0: All right. So basically, if something is L-O-O-S-E, loose, it means it's not tight. It is very free. Because that's why you hear loose skirt. My skirt is loose. Do you get? Do you understand?
1: Okay.
0: You are welcome. All right, darling.
1: Thank you. Bye.
0: Bye. All righty. I mean, what would you do? You know your neighbor is in the house with someone else and his girlfriend or her girlfriend tells you, oh, my man is not picking up.

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Enjoy games, awesome music, amazing stories, and all the latest scoops. We're here to keep you entertained. So stay tuned and let's play!

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Hey, I'm

0: Okay, so I hope I'm clear here, right? A habit like planting a seed, right? When a good seed is planted, it grows into a good character, right? So you must imbibe that good way of thinking, that good way of, you know, doing things the right way. Plant a good seed in your heart, just like having a very good conscience. Even when you are going right, because I would not lie, sometimes you can be tempted, but you should have a good seed, a good character in you. Your conscience should be good, that would prick you like, this thing that you are doing is wrong. Now, it could either be the fear of your parents that would discipline you, or the spirit of God or whoever, you know, you whatever you serve that should talk to you, that should speak to you that, okay, my child, what you're doing is wrong. And you know what is wrong and what is right. So do the right thing always. Okay. Hello.
1: Hello.
0: Hi, what's your name?
1: Ruth.
0: Ruth. Okay, Ruth, talk to me. What's your take on stealing?
1: Ma?
0: What's your take on stealing? What's your take? Can you hear me? Can you hear me?
1: Yes, ma'am.
0: Okay.
1: What
0: is your take on stealing? Do you think stealing is good?
1: No, stealing is not good.
0: Okay. So what is the...
1: Because stealing can also make you to lie.
0: Go, girl. Go on.
1: And also, stealing is a sin, an immortal sin at that.
0: Where do you attend? What
1: Catholic church?
0: As you said that mortal sin, I already knew that you're a Catholic, but I just wanted to be sure. Okay, go on. I'm enjoying your talk. Go on.
1: Stealing cannot be forgiven unless you go for confession. And as a communicant, stealing is not advised.
0: That is good. And that is very, very correct. Well done. So, have you ever stolen before? No matter how small it is, even if it is, what's the smallest thing now? Even if it is...
1: I said.
0: You haven't. Okay, but have you ever wanted to, that kind of scenario, like,
1: there's something that really happened when I was in JS2.
0: Okay.
1: So, there's this girl, she's probably my best friend. So, she has this diary. I don't know what the diary is all about, but I was like, what is this like this diary about? Was it about me? Like, you know, I was wanting to read it, but she was always avoiding me reading it. So, I decided to monitor her and know where she keeps the diary. And behold, just inside her locker. And she doesn't use to lock her locker. So, when school was over, everybody was gone. I was the only person left inside the class. So, I took the diary, flipped through. This is what she wrote about it. I didn't read it. So, and I did.
0: Okay, but that's not stealing, but you were sneaking to what English word are we going to call this one now? It's not stealing, but it's more like you invaded her privacy. Oh, okay. Anyways, my darling Ruth, thank you so much for calling and dropping your contribution. We don't say bye. What do we say?
1: Meow, meow.
0: Meow, meow. All right. Like, I love the fact that she pointed out that stealing can also result to you being a liar. And because she said that, let's go listen to Bad Liar by Imagine Dragon. Don't worry, Susie the Big Baby will be back. Okay, so stay with me. I'm here.

0: wants to speak.
1: Okay. Hello?
0: Hello?
1: Hi, what's your name?
0: Kayla.
1: Kayla. Alrighty, my darling. Kayla, are you ready for me?
0: Yes.
1: Okay, give Susie a moment. Let me look for something for you. All right. What does honesty mean? Can you tone down the volume of your radio set, please? It's affecting me. Have you done that? No, you haven't.
0: Yes.
1: Check, 1, 2. Check, 1, 2. I'm still hearing myself, my love. Please turn down the volume of your radio set.
0: Okay.
1: Hello. All right. Now we are good to go. You can hear me, right?
0: Yes.
1: Okay. So what does honesty means? Is it doing the right thing even when nobody is watching, or only behaving when adults are around?
0: Doing the right thing when nobody is watching.
1: Oh, are you sure? Think about it.
0: Yes.
1: You're sure? Okay, you are correct, my darling. Well done. Okay, so what song would you want Susie to play for you?
0: Soda Pop.
1: Soda Pop. You're my soda pop, my little soda pop. Are you? Are you my soda pop?
0: Yes.
1: Okay. Because you said yes, I'm going to play that song for you. All right, my love. We don't say bye. What do we say?
0: Meow, meow.
1: Meow, meow, sugar. All right. 101.7 Kids FM Abuja. Let's play. Oopsie. Network is not nice. Network doesn't want us to play, but it's okay. We move. Hello.
2: Good evening,
1: Susie. It's Emanuela. Good evening, sugar. How are you?
2: I'm good.
1: Awesome.
2: And you?
1: I'm fine. Thank you for asking. All right, Emanuela, are you ready to play with me?
2: Yeah.
1: Good. A person with good character is, what's the option you're going to pick? Respect other people's property, right? Or takes whatever they want.
2: Can I repeat the question again?
1: A person with good character. Now, the options are respect other people's property, or takes whatever they want.
2: Respect other people's property.
1: Okay, that is correct. Okay, so what song would you want me to play for you?
2: Let Me Be.
1: Let Me Be. Why? Why should I let you be? I can't leave you alone.
2: Okay, how are you, my friend?
1: I'm fine. Okay, so
2: Hannah,
1: now.
2: Susie.
1: Yes, love.
2: I won the voucher in Brainiac, and Mr. Martin said I should send a message to the WhatsApp, and I sent it, but no one has replied.
1: Oh, you have?
2: Yes.
1: I'll check for it, but he is the one that is supposed to follow up. So maybe tomorrow he's going to follow up, right?
2: Okay.
1: Yes. Okay, so that's what we're going to do. Anyways, so my darling, now we are crossed between two great songs. What are we going to do? Should I play How Are You, My Friend, or Let Me Be? Which is your choice?
2: Oh, it's a hard song.
1: I know, and I put you in this situation. I'm sorry. Because I didn't want you to let you be, and then you now asked, How Are You, My Friend? Okay, so this is going to be my own song request. So I'm going to play your first choice, okay? Then I'll play my own song, the song that I love, How Are You, My Friend? Yes, that's what we're going to do. All right, love, we don't say bye. What do we say?
0: Meow, meow, meow.
1: Meow, meow, darling. All right, let me see. Oh, I have come to... How many do I have? 1, 2, 3...

0: 4. Okay, because I had 2 in one call. So I'm going to just pick one last call, and it's not going to be from this question and answer. It's going to be a tongue twister.
1: Hello?
0: Hello, how are you?
1: Hello?
0: Hello? Hi, what's your name?
1: Favor.
0: Favor. All right, Favor. Are you ready for Susie the Big Baby?
1: Yes.
0: Awesome. I love that. Okay. Now it's going to be tongue twister. Okay. So you are going to say this for me 5 times and I hope you get it. You have to say it very, very fast. Are you with me?
1: Yes.
0: Okay. So you're going to say this 5 times. Honest hands help hope.
1: Understand me, help.
0: Wow! You didn't even wait for my goal. Oh my gosh! But I'm gonna give that to you. Okay, so what song would you want me to play for you?
1: Soda Pop.
0: Soda Pop. Okay, my love, you got it. Definitely, I'm gonna play that song for you. All right, we don't say bye. What do we say?
1: Meow, meow.
0: Meow, meow. Okay, so because there is 2-in-1 request for Soda Pop, I will just take the one final call. The last one, I promise. Hello.
2: Hello.
0: Hi, hi. What's your name?
2: My name is Salvation.
0: Salvation. All right, Salvation, you're going to do a tongue twister for me. Are you ready for Susie?
2: Yeah.
0: Okay. Can you turn down the volume of your radio set, please?
2: Okay.
0: All right. So now, this is what you're going to say, and you're going to repeat it 5 times as fast as possible. Are you with me?
2: Yeah.
0: All right. Smart Soda Pop says, not mine, not mine. Smart Soda Pop says, not mine, not mine. You have to say it 5 times. Let's go.
2: Can you repeat it, please?
0: Smart Soda Pop says, not mine, not mine.
2: Okay.

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1: Oh yeah, I move. Mean, your job is done.
2: You know, when you want someone so bad, you tell them to go away.
1: You don't mean it. Mm-hmm. Let me. Where's my wow? Where's my wow? Wow. All right. Thank you so much, Success, for that information. Okay. Now back to business. It is 101.7 Kids FM Abuja. Your family from radio station. Well, you already know this voice, right? It is me, your one and only Tears of the Big Baby. Oopsie Daisy, aka I Just the Baby. No, scratch that. I'm a boss baby, right? I know you know that, right? Yes. Okay. I love the fact that you know that already, that it is Susie the Big Baby, aka I'm Just a Baby. No, scratch that again. I'm a boss baby. Now, my darling soda pops, yes, it is an amazing time again. The moment you have been waiting for. It's another giveaway. Pizza Hut, thank you so much. All right, so our love and our respect and shout out to Pizza Hut. Thank you so much for doing this awesome giveaways that you have been using to make our mouths go yum, yum, yum. Yes, we love you, Pizza Hut. Do you love Pizza Hut? Of course, you have to love it. Even if you don't love it, you will love it by force, by fire. Yes, because they are doing giveaways and it's not easy for them to do those giveaways. And I hope when you're collecting your pizza, you are always being appreciative and saying thank you so much, Pizza Hut. Anyways, all you need to do to participate in this giveaway is for you to call just this number. I'm going to emphasize on it. Just this number, the 0201-226-3350. That is the only number that you are going to use to participate in this Pizza Hut giveaway. 0201-226-3350. Who is going to be my lucky winner? I'm looking for 3 winners, okay? Hello.
3: Oh, finally. Hi.
1: Hi. What is your name?
3: You know my name. You know it.
1: I don't know your name. Please introduce yourself.
3: Desmond.
1: Is this Desmond? Mm-hmm. Now you know. I'm writing your name. You're wasting other people's time. Oh. People are calling. They want to win pizza. Don't waste my time.
3: And then when I was calling you, she's not taking my call. They waste my time. They waste for me.
1: You can't do that. What's your name?
3: My name is Philip.
1: Okay, Philip, what is your son name?
3: Philip Ogu.
1: Ogu. Okay, Philip Ogu. Hold on for Susie the Big Baby. Okay, are you ready to win yourself a box of pizza? Cause it's Pizza Hut.
3: Yeah, I'm ready to win it.
1: You're ready to win it. Okay, I love that. All right.
3: Thank you.
1: If you cut a sandwich into 2 equal parts, what is each part called?
3: Each part.
1: What is each part called? I'm going to start counting down on the count of 5. 1, 2, 3, 4. 5. Okay. You did not answer on time. All right. Philip, try again. Try to call me back, okay? We don't say bye. What do we say?
3: Meow.
1: Oh, meow, meow, Philip. All right. We take the next call. Hello.
4: Hello.
1: Hi. What's your name?
4: Michael. Angelo Cabo.
1: Sorry, what?
4: Michael Angelo.
1: Michael Angelo.

0: All right, Michael, are you ready for Susie the Big Baby?
1: Yes.
0: All right. Which of these food is made from milk? Which of these foods is made from milk? We have cheese, we have bread, we have rice. What is the correct answer?
1: Bread.
0: Bread is made of cheese? Okay, my darling, you are wrong. Okay. Anyways, thank you so much for participating. We don't say bye. What do we say?
1: Meow, meow.
0: Meow, meow. All right, we'll take the next call. Hello.
2: Good afternoon.
0: Good afternoon. No, scratch that. Good evening. What is your name?
2: My name is Tayo.
0: Turn down the volume of your radio set, Tayo. Tayo, you said, right?
2: Yes.
0: Tayo, what is your son name?
2: My son name is Ojofemi.
0: Ojofemi. All right. Now, are you ready for me?
2: Yes, ma'am.
0: What do we call the written list of food and drinks in a restaurant?
2: Ma, I can't hear you.
0: Can you hear me?
2: Yes, ma'am.
0: What do we call the written list of food and drinks in a restaurant? On the count of five, one, two, three, four, five. Okay. I'm sorry, my love. Thank you so much for calling in. We don't say bye. What do we say?
1: Meow, meow.
0: Meow, meow. All right. Oh, what is going on today? Hello.
3: Hello, good morning, good evening.
0: Good morning by this time. All right, good evening. What is your name?
3: My name is Joshua Michael.
0: Joshua Michael, right?
3: Yes, ma'am.
0: All right. Now, are you ready for me?
3: Yes, ma'am.
0: If you cut a sandwich into two equal parts, what is each part called?
3: Repeat the question.
0: If you cut a sandwich into two equal parts, what is each part called?
3: A half.
0: A half. Ah, thank you. Thank you, Joshua. Joshua Michael, thank you. All right, so where would you want to claim your pizza package? Would you want Wuse, Apo, Kubwa, Jabi, or Optima Ring Road?
3: Ma, is there pizza house in Apo Resettlement?
0: Yes, I just mentioned Apo. Yes, Apo Resettlement.
3: Yes, ma, we'll take the one in Apo.
0: All right. So tomorrow, go claim your pizza. You have to go there anywhere. So as long as it's Pizza Hut, go and claim your pizza box. And don't forget to tell them thank you, okay?
3: So when can we collect it?
0: Tomorrow before 4 o'clock. Tomorrow before 4. All right.
3: Yes, ma.
0: All right, there. We don't say bye. What do we say?
1: Meow, meow.
0: Meow, meow. All right. I made someone happy. That's awesome. All right. Two more. Hello.
4: Hello.
0: Hi. What's your name?
4: Michael.
0: Michael, what is your surname?
4: Michael Tina Amber.
0: Sorry, come again.
4: Michael Tina Amber.
0: Tina. Spell the Tina for me.
4: T-E-R-N-A.
0: Okay. Amber, right?
4: Yes.
0: All right. So, we have to do this quickly. Are you ready for me?
4: Yes.
0: Which of these is used to measure ingredients when cooking? Measuring cup, hairbrush, flashlight. What is the correct answer? Let's go.
4: Measuring cup
0: is correct. Well done. All right, so where would you want to claim your pizza? Would you want to Wuse, Apo Resettlement, Kubwa, Jabi Lake, or Optima Ring Road?
4: Jabi Lake.
0: Jabi. All right, so I'm going to pen down Jabi for you. So tomorrow, go claim your pizza. Go to any Pizza Hut near you at Jabi, right? And claim your pizza. Make sure, don't forget to tell them thank you, all right?
4: Okay.
0: All right. Meow, meow, darling. Okay, we take the last call. Who would this be? Hello?
5: Hello.
0: Hi, what's your name? Hello?
5: Hello.
0: Turn down the volume of your radio set. What's your name? All right, we lost that call there. Hello? Ah, what's going on? Hello?
6: Hi.
0: Hi, what's your name?
6: Philip.
0: Philip, okay. Philip is back. Good one. Philip, why are you dropping voice for me? Better smile.
6: I'm not with you.
0: You are not serious. Are you ready for me? Are you ready for me?
6: I'm ready.
0: All right. What is the main job of an oven? What is the main job of an oven?
6: It's to either to bake mm-hmm. or to bake.
0: To bake. Okay. That is correct. Well done. So, where would you want to claim your pizza? We say Apple. What?
6: Apple.
0: Okay, I'm going to put that for you. But and before you go, are you still angry or not? So that I know whether to give you the pizza or so that I will know whether to drop your name or not.
6: No.
0: You're still angry?
6: No,
0: you have to
6: tell. I'm not angry, man.
0: You are not angry.
6: No, I can't admit to
0: God, God save you. So because of pizza now, you're now all right, thank you so much for calling. We don't say bye. What do we say? Meow meow. Don't forget tomorrow before 4 o'clock, go and claim your pizza. All right. Thank you so much, Philip.
6: Thank you.
0: All right.
6: Thank you.
0: All right. Yes, yes, yes. So we have come to the end of the giveaway for pizza. Thank you so much, Pizza Hut. Our love and appreciation to you. Kids FM really appreciates you. Yes. Anyways, my darling Soda Pops, they're not going nowhere. Don't touch it out. Let's go on a very short break, and I will be right back. Stay with Susie the Big Baby. Okay.

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Don't miss out on all the exciting games and awesome shows we've got just for you. Let's have fun!

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0: 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Well, you already know, it's me, Susie the Big Baby, behind the mic. And right about now, it is time for the Parents Report Card, where we report anybody at all. So who, my darling, do you want to report? Call me up. Hello.
1: Hello.
0: Hi, what's your name?
1: Good evening, ma.
0: Good evening, love. What's your name?
1: Nena.
0: Nena. All right, Nena. Who do you want to report?
1: Our HOD.
0: Your HOD. Wow. What did your HOD do?
1: Because they told us that last week on Friday we will start the exam, and up to now they have collected our money and they don't want to bring timetable for us. And the others already start writing already.
0: Wow. Well, so in that case, you know, now it's not only you, it's a system thing. Like, it is what is going on in the school system right now. So maybe they are trying to configure something, or one thing is not working well and all of that. So I would say, in that essence, I get your frustration and all of that. Like, come on now, we have paid since now, we're supposed to be doing this. I understand you and I feel you, but just give them a little more time. At least you're it's not only you, it's affecting everybody. So, but then just try and chill with them. The bottom line is, at the end of the day, that exam, you must write it, Abby. So don't worry, your money has not gone anywhere. Definitely, you're still going to write your exams, okay? So just be a little more patient with them, all right? That's what I'm going to advise you. And while you're waiting, it's more time for you to really study so that you ace the exam, right? So it's a win-win for you regardless. But I get you, like, other people are writing. I want to write my own now. Yes, I feel you, baby.
1: Because some of them are finishing next week, and we maybe, I don't know, maybe that next week will start, I'll be another week again. Maybe I just postponed. I don't even know.
0: I pray for you. I know.
1: Please get it from me. There are people with no more coming to school again because of this exam.
0: It's okay. I'm so sorry, my darling. I understand you. I feel you. But we can only hope for the best. Hopefully. Okay. All right.
1: Pray for me.
0: I even did a small prayer for you already. You're blessed. You are highly favored. In the name of Jesus.
1: Amen, darling.
0: Favor, baby. All right. I mean, your name will follow you everywhere you go. Amen. Amen. All right, darling. We don't say bye. What do we say?
1: Meow, meow.
0: Meow, meow. All right. Let's take the next call. Hello.
2: Good evening, Susie.
0: Good evening, sugar. What's your name?
2: Emanuela.
0: Emanuela. All right, Emma. Talk to me. Who do you want to report?
2: School bus drive.
0: Oh, Chim. Is it the whole of school bus drive or the whole of Kids FM? Which is it? Because school
2: all
0: bus drive.
2: That
0: means you are reporting the Kids FM. Everybody. Wow. Yes. Hold on a minute. Let me cry.
3: Hey.
0: Hey. Hey. Hey. Hey. I don't understand. Why would you say I shouldn't cry? Because you just called and said you want to report the whole of Kids FM. Let me cry first now. Okay, now you say I shouldn't cry. Okay, let's have it. What do you want to say?
2: Anytime they are doing pizza giveaway and I call, you don't speak.
0: But you already know how this thing goes now, Emmanuel. I don't even have your number saved, my love. Eh? It's a system, and it is how the call comes in. First come, first serve. That's how I get to pick the call. So there's no form of cheating in all of this. Whether pizza or whether, no, there's no form at all. Okay. So, and I, you're my baby girl now. If it was like that, I would have said, where's her number? Where's her name? No, I can't do that because it's because of things like this. They don't allow us to, you know. Yes, it's a system. All right. Don't worry. There are other days, hopefully. And when that day comes, when I pick your call and you say, it's Emanuela, I will go and do Thanksgiving for you. Yes, I will take it personal. And, hey, the Lord has done it finally. All right, my darling. Is there anything else?
2: Yes, I want to report myself.
0: You want to report yourself? Wow.
2: Yes.
0: All right, what did you do, Emanuela?
2: I'm not feeling fine and I don't want to take medicine.
0: Aww. Oh. Emanuela, first of all, I'm so sorry that you're sick, right? And I pray you feel better. But now, it is now beyond prayer. You have to put in the work, okay? You have to take those medicines. Even if it means you sitting down with that medicine for 2 hours, make sure you take it. Now, I'll tell you a little story briefly, right? There was a time I was not feeling so good. And the ailments could have gone away instantly. It was malaria. It would have gone immediately, but because I was busy hiding drugs, I was not taking my medications properly. I was throwing them away and all of that. Guess what? It got worse. It got worse and I got admitted into the hospital. Now, see, the nurses and doctors, they did not mercy me. They didn't have mercy upon my soul. They were giving me injections. I was shouting, crying. In fact, even the cry itself was, I beg, God, I beg, because I didn't even have energy to cry. Yes, it was so bad. So, guess what? And my parents found out that I wasn't taking my medications and I was throwing some of them away. I was hiding some away. And they say, you see, this is the repercussion of what you get when you don't take medications to treat yourself properly. So, my darling, I'm going to use this as a point of contact to you to tell you, please take your medications well and take it judiciously. When it is afternoon, if you have afternoon drugs, take it. If you have, you know, do it like that, please, so that you feel better. All right, my love. Don't go through what Susie the Big Baby went through because it can get worse. I hope you know. There are some times that you can feel like, I'll bounce back. But I was feeling that way because sometimes I used to skip medications and all of that. But guess what? That day, it was like, today is your day. One day for the thief, one day for the owner. Exactly. That was what happened to me. That day, the malaria dealt it, pee me, that I say, today, you are not going. I don't catch you. So I don't want you to be like that, okay? So take your medications well. All right, my love.
2: And I ask something.
0: Okay, what is it?
2: Just tonight, I told Mr. Successful to rest because he's always coming early. And he said I should ask you if he rested. I think he did not. I'm going to arrest him.
0: The problem is, I tried to arrest him and he was so stubborn to get arrested. Now, if you hear most of the time, I'm pushing him out of the studio. Get away from here. Get away from here. Yes. You have been hearing it. I'll be, yes. So that's my own kind of arrest. Get away from here.
2: I hope he's rested.
0: You say what?
2: I hope he's resting.
0: You hope he what?
2: He's resting now.
0: He's resting. He's not, though. He's walking up and down, looking for who to disturb. Yes.
2: Okay. I'm going talk to him on his show.
0: Okay. All right, my darling.
2: Bye-bye.
0: Meow, meow.
2: Sorry.
0: Okay.
2: Have a great day.
0: Oh, thank you, sugar. I will. You too. All right. Wow. 101.7 Kids FM Abuja, your family from radio station. You heard, you already know, it's me, Sissy the Big Baby, behind the mic. Who do you want to report? Calling me up and let me know. Hello.
3: Hello.
0: Hi, what's your name?
3: My name is Nobu.
0: Turn on the volume of your radio set, please.
3: Okay.
0: What's your name?
3: Nobu.
0: Nobu,
3: Yes.
0: Nobu, are you a first-time caller?
3: Yes, ma'am.
0: Whee! you go, sugar. Oh, my noble princess, you are welcome to Kids FM 101.7. Now, my name is Susie the Big Baby. I host the school bus drive. So glad to hear from you, noble.
3: Thank you, ma'am.
0: And I hope I'll keep hearing from you, my love. Would I?
3: Huh?
0: Would I keep hearing from you?
3: Yes, ma'am.
0: Yes! Awesome, my love. All right, noble. So, who do you want to report?
3: I don't want to report anybody.
0: Right. I mean, now I have registered your name, and I hope I keep hearing from you, noble. All right. Thank you so much, my love. We don't say bye. What do we say?
3: Meow, meow,
0: meow. Meow, meow. Oh, what a sweet voice, noble. Okay, so I've been talking. I just realized I've been talking for a while. I need to go and drink water, okay? While I'm drinking water, let me play that song, Let Me Be, okay? But I'm not letting you be anyways, but let's listen to that song, okay? Enjoy.

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2: Yar. Man, I got a story to tell.
3: This is a good one.
2: I was just minding my business, jellyfishing. There was this bully, right? Didn't even seem like the bully type. Walked right up to me and told me, "You look like a cookie bite." I said, "You could be right, but me, I'm not the looky type." So I walked away and then he hit me with a cooking knife. He said, "Did I tell you you could walk away, Sponge?" I responded, "No," and then he hit me with an eight punch all up in my face, and then I lost my patience. So I spinned around and whipped out two of my ray guns. He said, "Oh no," and then he tried to run away. But I said, "Oh no, no, little homie, you messed up my day." So I got up to him and I punched him in the face. He said, "Ah ha ha," then he hit me with some

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While I'm jellyfishing, while I'm jellyfishing, while I'm jellyfishing, mess around and catch a sting. While I'm jellyfishing, while I'm jellyfishing, while I'm jellyfishing, don't mess with me. While I'm jellyfishing, while I'm jellyfishing, while I'm jellyfishing, mess around and catch a sting. While I'm jellyfishing.

0: It's my garden. Why don't they understand that? Follow me. Your boy Sponge. 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

0: 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It is still the Parents Report Card. Who do you want to report? Oopsie, I'm so sorry, my love. I lost that call there. Do well to call back, okay? Yeah. So the numbers for you to call are 0201-226-3350. Hello.
1: Hello, good evening.
0: Good evening. What's your name?
1: Marissa.
0: Marissa. All righty, darling. Who do you want to report?
1: Well, I think I want to report Lady Safe and Pinky.
0: Oh, okay. So what did they do? Talk to me, my love.
1: They didn't play my song request.
0: Can you imagine? Okay, I need to send them a message. Give Susie, because I don't want to forget, right? So I want to send them a message right about now. Who should I send it to?
1: Okay.
0: Kate or Lady Coco, Queen Coco?
1: Lady Faith.
0: Lady Faith. Where is Faith's number? How dare she? Oh my God! I wanted to get the song title that you asked for. Oh, network has done it again. Oh, ye network. All right. Feel free to still try to call. I'm gonna call the numbers. I'll start from the other number, which is the 0901-808-9811. Okay, and the WhatsApp number is 0907-3288-728, and the phone number is 0201-226-3350. Okay, any which ways, why you're still trying to, okay, I get a call now on my network. I'm so sorry for what network is putting you through. Hello.
2: Hello, good evening. My name is
0: Mimi. Okay, Miracle, who do you want to report?
2: I want to ask of my song.
0: You want to ask something?
2: No, my song.
0: Which of the song? Oh, yes, my love. Yes. I owe you a song request because of what network did. Yes, you got the answer correct and you deserve your song. Yes. So what song would you want me to play for you?
2: Beautiful by Kandla Kabu.
0: Beautiful. Okay. All right, you got it, my love. All righty. We don't say bye, Mimi. What do we say? What?
2: I think that's not all.
0: Oh, that's not all. Sorry, my bad. Okay, what is it?
2: I'm registering for computer.
0: You're what?
2: I am doing a computer training.
0: You're doing a computer computer training, okay? That's good.
2: Tomorrow, sorry.
0: Oh, you're starting tomorrow. That is awesome. How do you feel?
2: I'm very excited.
0: I am also happy for you, my darling. Aww. Finally, we thank the Lord. Okay, my love. That is awesome. That's some good news right there. I'm happy for you. So tomorrow, after you attend the computer class and you come back, please, I want to know how you felt, how it went. Okay, would you call to gist me about it?
2: Yes.
0: All right. I can't wait. All right. Enjoy yourself. Make sure you learn. All right. Be smart. All right, darling. We don't say bye. What do we say?
2: Meow, meow.
0: Meow, meow. All right. Oh, time check. It is 5:47 p.m. It's about that time. Susie the Big Baby says hi, meow, meow. So I'm just going to start wrapping up. Don't forget to follow us on social media at kids.fm.ng. That is the IG. And the website is www.kidsfm.ng. Okay. And Susie the Big Baby also have an Instagram and TikTok account. It is at Susie the Big Baby. I'm going to spell it for you. SUZZYTHEBIGBABY. Susie the Big Baby. Okay. Anyways, And don't also forget to tune in and listen to Success the Successful Man, aka Divergent, during the 8 to 10 o'clock hour. It is called Teen O'Clock. Ooh, you're gonna love it. I mean, for all of you who have been listening to his show, his belt, you can attestify to it that you are enjoying yourself. So don't forget to tune in 8 o'clock to 10 p.m. Enjoy yourselves, my darlings. Until tomorrow, sugar. We don't say bye. It's so hard. What do we say? We say meow, meow. Well, you know, Susie Big Baby loves you, right? Yes, you do. Mwah! Love you.

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1: 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Huh.

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We're here to keep you entertained. So stay tuned and let's play.

0: And then he shredded paper in school. He came to my house and poured it on me.
1: I mean, he was celebrating you in his own way, maybe.
0: I mean, I'm
1: ready
0: to clean everywhere.
1: Oh, he made you clean it up. Well, that's naughty.
0: I'm going to show
1: Well, I mean, he cared about you enough to come and visit you, though, because you didn't show up in school.
0: Okay.
1: Yeah, so don't hold a grudge against him. Just, you know, do him back later.
0: Yeah, and I also wanted to make a request.
1: What kind of request?
0: Every Tuesday, can your brother be coming, please?
1: Be coming on air with me?
0: Yes.
1: Well, that would depend on a whole lot of things. I only like to have guests on Tuesday, so maybe some other Tuesday. Maybe, just maybe, you might hear his voice again. But no promises. Okay. No promises, though.
0: Okay.
1: All right.
0: Yeah, brother. And the address for the distant Upper Star today.
1: Yeah.
0: It's at Hillside Plaza in Aksokoro.
1: Okay, Hillside Plaza in Aksokoro.
0: Yes.
1: All right. Who knows? I might pay you a surprise visit as one of your audience there.
0: Okay.
1: All right, Emmanuel. Bye.
0: Bye.
1: Okay. Well, that was an interesting conversation. And we call it a wrap on the jokes part of the show on The Catch Up. And when I get back, it will be past 8:30 and it'll be time for Be Honest. And what are we talking about tonight on Be Honest? Well, we are talking about, you gotta wait to find out, but I've got Would You Still Love Me right on the music box. When I do get back, we'll continue on 10 o'clock with Success.

0: What do you know? What do you think you know?
1: Did you know the acid in your stomach can dissolve steel?
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0: Toss a coin to your witcher, a friend of humanity. Oh yes, that is Toss a Coin to Your Witcher by Sonia Belousova. And that was from the movie The Witcher. If you've watched it, you know it's an amazing series. And yes, you're still tuned in to Kids FM 101.7, your number one family fun radio station. 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So success is here with you, aka Divergent, aka Joy Giver, aka Healer, aka Batman. Well, I'm here with you. So the time right now is 8:37, and you know what happens after 8:30? It's the Be Honest. We have some lots of honest conversations. And tonight I was thinking, because I watch a lot of movies, and one thing that is common, or one thing you hear people say sometimes, that's everyone has a price. Do you know what that means? It means every man can be bought, every woman can be bought. I don't think that's 100% correct for everyone. Not everyone can be bought with money. I mean, some things just have to be earned. But yes, I want to know, what is your price? People are bought in different ways. Say the government, someone going for a political position wants a vote. He can buy followers, give them bags of rice or Maggi and salt. And some people, that's their prize. You've bought them and they would vote for you. But for you, what is your prize? I'm going to give you a scenario and you're going to tell me, I'm going to be increasing the price financially, and you're going to tell me what extent at which you'd be like, okay, I'll take it. So this is not really about the money. I just want to explore people's value, and let's see if you were ordered a huge sum of money for something that might actually be weird or strange, or something you normally would not do. Would you take it? And for how much are you willing to do that thing? So call me up and let's talk about this. 0201-226-3350. Or you can call the other number, 0901-808-9811. Let me take a call for here. Hello, good evening.
1: Hello, good evening.
0: Good evening. What's your name and where are you calling me from?
1: My name is Miracle.
0: Miracle calling me from Lokogoma. Miracle, how are you doing today?
1: I'm fine.
0: Okay, was your day interesting? Did you do something fun?
1: No.
0: What did you do that was fun?
1: Yeah, I didn't do anything
0: fun. Ooh, you didn't do anything fun. So your day was like a little bit boring. Yeah?
1: Normal.
0: Oh, it was just normal. Okay, so like a 5 over 10.
1: Yes.
0: Okay, Miracle. So I'm talking about prize, because they say everyone has a prize. Now I'm going to ask you a really tough question. Would you shave your head completely, what we call mulu, for 500,000 naira?
1: Can I do it?
0: Shave your head for five.
1: Shave my head.
0: Yes, shave your head completely. Bab your head to
1: my beautiful head.
0: I mean, we're talking 500k.
1: Oh, my hair. God, do I like my hair?
0: You love your hair so much you would turn down 500,000 naira to shave your hair. So no one is going to get you to shave your hair for 500k. Half a million. I mean, the fact that you're saying it, I'm trying to imagine how beautiful your hair is for you to be holding your ground against 500k that you are not going to shave your hair. Okay. So it means you're. So what about 1 million? 1 million naira, would you shave it?
1: 1 million.
0: So you know, the thing is, the hair will eventually grow back now. Just collect the 500k and, you know. Yeah, it might not be the same as the old one. I feel you. Well, Miracle, well, thanks for calling and talking to me this evening. Enjoy the rest of the night, okay?
1: Okay, bye.
0: All right, bye. And the Miracle would not shave her head for 500k. I mean, I thought this was an offer that a lot of people would jump on, but apparently some people love their hair so much. Not a chance. Hello, good evening.
2: Good evening,
0: Emanuela calling me back. Okay, Emanuela. So, let's see how much you are worth. Would you eat beans every single day? Just beans for one whole year, every day, for 2 million naira.
2: No.
0: 2M. We're not talking 500. We're not talking 1M. We're talking 2 million naira. No. Beans every day.
2: One, I don't like beans. So okay. Even if it's 5 million, I wouldn't have it. Unless it's like, let me say, 1 trillion.
0: So you are looking at 2 million in the face. All you have to do is eat that food you don't like for 6 months. Not 1 year, 6 months. And you're going to turn down... Yeah, 6 months.
2: Ew! I cannot even eat it for 1 hour, but less of 6 months.
0: Wow. So you're turning down my 2 million.
2: Well, I'll collect it.
0: You collect it? No.
2: I'll try.
0: You said you cannot eat beans. I've taken my money back. I'm no longer offering, Emanuela. Emanuela, you've told me it won't work. I agree. Don't eat beans. Let me keep my 2 million. Well, Emanuela, thank you for calling and sharing with me. Enjoy the rest of the night, okay? Alrighty, bye. And looks like you guys are a whole lot more expensive than I imagined, because you guys are tough, really, really tough. You're turning down 2 million naira to, I mean, make it a year and out. It's been one whole year for 500k, bro. I mean, Matty the Magician can relate. It's not just me. It's kind of a guy's thing. So, hey, 0201-226-3350 is the number to call. What is that one thing that you do? And what is the price you're willing to take to do it? Let's take this call. Hello, good evening.
3: Hello, good evening. It's Marissa.
0: Good evening, Marissa. Welcome.
3: Thank you.
0: Marissa, how are you doing tonight?
3: I'm very well.
0: How was your day today?
3: It was all eventful. I didn't go to school today, so.
0: Why? You didn't have anything to do at school today?
3: No, I'm not writing any papers today. Tomorrow.
0: Oh, okay, until tomorrow. So are you prepared for tomorrow's paper?
3: Yes.
0: Okay. I trust you. Okay, Marissa. So, for you, will you wear the same outfit every day for a year, for one whole year, for 1 million naira?
3: If you hire the price, I could consider.
0: The price does not go higher than 1 million. I can do 1.1 million. That is 1,100,000 on top.
3: Then no.
0: No.
3: Yes.
0: You're turning down 1 million to wear one outfit for a year.
3: Yes.
0: I mean, you can bathe, you can wash it, you can change. I'm not against that. But you have
3: no,
0: to
3: No.
0: Wow. Wow. Okay. 2 million.
3: If it goes higher, I could consider.
0: You are pricey. Very, very pricey. Okay. 2.5.
3: A little bit higher.
0: I'm starting to see the hesitation there. I'm getting there, ain't I? 2.7.
3: A little higher.
0: Well, I'm afraid 2.7 is my last price. I cannot go higher than 2.7. So, are you taking
3: then
0: the deal?
3: No.
0: No. Ha.
3: No.
0: Okay. Okay. Fine. I'm going my 2.7 million and my outfit. Oh, thanks.
3: Okay,
0: for,
3: bye.
0: You haven't telling me bye. Okay, that's fine. That's fine. I'm taking my 2.7 million. Well, thank you for calling me and sharing, Maurice. I hope you're enjoying the night, though.
3: Yes, I am.
0: Okay.
3: The joke was nice. The joke.
0: Oh, the jokes were nice. Ooh, yeah, the jokes were really nice. Well, hope you enjoy the rest of the night. Stay tuned and listen to other people's prizes.
3: Okay, bye.
0: All right, bye. 0201-226-3350. Let's take one more call before we go listen to some more music. Hello, good evening.
4: Good evening.
0: Good evening. What's your name and where are you calling me from?
4: My name is Lauren. I'm calling from
0: Libby. Could you please come closer to your phone? I'm struggling to hear you.
4: My name is Lauren. I'm calling from
0: Libby. Lawrence, calling from Lube. Okay, Lawrence, welcome. Okay, Lawrence, how was your day today? Was it interesting? Was it eventful? I cannot hear you very well, Lawrence.
4: Yes, it was interesting.
0: Okay, it was interesting. Okay, Lawrence, so the question I have for you is, would you never drink soda? As you'd never drink any mineral, any soda ever again for the rest of your life for 10 million naira.
4: Like forever.
0: Forever and ever. You cannot take soda. Ever.
4: No.
0: Yeah. I'm talking 10 million. Not one, not two, not five, 10 million.
4: No.
0: No, wow, okay. You are sure you do not want to accept this offer?
4: No.
0: 100% sure?
4: Very sure.
0: So I can go with my 10 million?
4: No.
0: Do you like mineral that much? Do you like soda that much?
4: Yes, I like it.
0: I mean, you could be drinking fruit juice or, I don't know, something else for the rest of your life without ever having to take anything with, you know. Okay, fine. I'm keeping my 10M and, well, enjoy soda for the rest of your life. Okay. Thanks for calling. Really nice talking to you. Are you a first-time caller, though? You are a first. I said it up. This name and the voice was not familiar. Drum rolls for you. Tong. Welcome. And that was your grand welcome to the Kids FM family. Hope I'll be hearing more from you, though. I said, hope I'll be hearing some more from you. Okay, thanks for calling. Hope you enjoy the rest of your night, okay? All right, but sorry, what did you say?
4: I send you a song.
0: Well, I usually do song requests on Fridays, or if you're the last caller who calls me before I go tonight, then you get a song request. Okay, so do well to call me back. Hopefully you'll be the last call I pick, and I'm gonna play you any song you want. Okay, all right, bye. Okay, there we have our first time callers. Really good to get to meet some new voices here on the radio. It's 8:51. Let's go listen to some music, and when I get back, we're gonna see just how expensive you all are, because starting to seem to me like, I mean, I thought people would take my offers. I'm definitely taking the 10 million for never having to take so

0: Ayo.
1: No, Marion.
0: Marion. Marion, where are you calling me from tonight?
1: I'm calling from Lube section.
0: Marion calling from Lube. Okay, Marion. Yeah. Yeah, first time caller.
1: Yes.
0: Ooh, drum rolls for Marion. Dun, dun, dun. Dun, dun, dun, dun. Welcome. Welcome to the show, Marion. Welcome to the Kids FM family. So I'm sure you've been listening, though.
1: Yes, sir.
0: Yeah. So did you enjoy the bedtime story?
1: Yes, sir. I really enjoyed it, sir.

Hi there. You're tuned in to Kids FM, where the fun never stops. Don't miss out on all the exciting games and awesome shows we've got just for you. Let's have fun!

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